0: Fiesta Mania. 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

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And I touched your face, narcotic mind from lace, Mary Jane. And

0: 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Fiesta Mania.
1: Informer, you know, say that I'm a snowman, I go blam. I like you, boom, boom, damn. Take the man that say that I'm a snowman, stamp somewhere down in

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0: 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Fiesta Mania.
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2: 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So you can

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0: Hier spielt die Musik, die jede Party braucht. 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
1: 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I like to move it, move it. 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

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Yeah, that's the Crip side. Ain't no other way to play the game the way I play. I cut so much you thought I was a DJ. 2, 3, 1, yep, 3. S-C-N-O-O-P-D-O-double-G. 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
1: 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Party on. 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Mit Fiesta Mania. 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
2: Is everybody on the floor? We put some energy into this place. I want to ask you something. Are you ready for the sound of Scooter?
3: Hyper, hyper.